growing, and the money owing, and the sunlight streaming, and the natives steaming.

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0: I think I go back to San Juan.
1: I know a boat you can get on. Bye-bye.
0: Uh-huh. Everyone there will give big cheer.
2: 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Everyone there will have moved here.

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They keep on writing, but heaven and hell, heated argument, fallen dead a spell. We could

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She'll stop and start again.

show. Thank you for your participation. It's time to return to what you know. The day-to-day graft and revelation that things will come and pass. So just let them. Don't be scared to take a stab at life. It's time to choose your weapon.

It's raining too long. It rain all day, all night long. Rain, rain, go away. Come again some other day. You know it rain.

Now, whether or not you thought that joke was funny, it raises some interesting scientific questions. Why did so many people find it amusing? What makes a good joke? What is humor? Why do we laugh at all? These are actually complicated questions, and there are multiple hypotheses as to what humor is and why we laugh. Let's spend a little time exploring what exactly tickles our funny bone. One strategy for studying humor is to start by finding out what exactly makes us laugh. Laughter is ubiquitous. A good

Biologically, laughter is a human universal that starts around 3.5 to 4 months of age. It's an automatic reaction to amusing stimuli or tickling. Mechanistically, it's a series of staccato segments that are each about 1/15 of a second, separated by about 1/5 of a second. Laughter is

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We honestly don't really know precisely what makes things funny, but maybe we don't have to. Maybe some jokes are best left unanalyzed.

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1: But does a bird know he's lucky that he flies? 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If he knew, would it be part of his demise? It's funny how a few words ruin a surprise. Then we arrive like bluebells when the time's right. Was nothing better than some hindsight. Trust was 2020 from a blind side. I lost friends that was jealous of the limelight.

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Me, I barely have the questions. 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Rhythm is the weapon.

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And I promise to make it worth your while. 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

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Unless your name's Brewster, cause Brewster's a punk. Parents let go cause it's magic in the air. Criticizing rap shows you're out of order. Stop looking, listen to the phrase and Fred Astaire's. And don't get offended while Mace Do-Si-Do's your daughter. A dry camera roll system is now set. Fly around the store under Daisy Productions. It stands for the inner sound, y'all, in your Quebec. That the action's not a trick.

What is it? What is it? What is it? What is it? What is it? What is it? What is it? What is it? What is it? What is it? What is it? What is it? What is it? What is it? What is it? What is it? What is it? What is it? What is it? What is it? What is it? What is it? What is it? What is it? What is it? What is it? What is it? What is it? What is it? What is it? What is it? What is it? What is it? What is it? What is it? What is it? What is it? What is it? What is it? What is it? What is it? What is it? What is it? What is it? What is it? What is it? What is it? What is it? What is it? What is it? What is it? What is it? What is it? What is it? What is it? What is it? What is it? What is it? What is it? What is it? What is it? What is it? What is it? What is it? What is it? What is it? What is it? What is it? What is it? What is it? What is it? What is it? What is it? What is it? What is it? What is it? What is it? What is it? What is it? What is it? What is it? What is it? What is it? What is it? What is it? What is it? What is it? What is it? What is it? What is it? What is it? What is it? What is it? What is it? What is

I'm making her an offer. She can't refuse. O se sei solo, urla. Sofia Loren, Ornella Vannoni, Ornella Muti.

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1: We were offering a different genre of music to a community that probably never heard that stuff before, you know? And for us, that was just like, just the best. 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
0: That's right.
1: What's it like? Bristol, what's it like?
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0: So just bow your head and kiss the ring. 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
0: Excuse me, ladies and gentlemen, I don't mean to disturb, but this is a robbery. Yes, you heard right. Now, I'ma need everybody on the left to get undressed, pause. Your phones, your credit cards, keys to the cars. On my right, don't move, don't make a sound. 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

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She brings the rain. 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